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1: This is Rock and Roll Radio. 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

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Well, he's a mean motherfucker. He's a man in black, yeah. Man, man, come here.

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Like an animal out of his den, you better hide your money, better hide your children. You can't keep your fear at bay, cause the madman roaming these streets today.